There were no borders. There were no prime ministers. There were no presidents. There's only one nation. That's

I'm just a poor boy, though my story is seldom. I've squandered my resistance for a pocket full of mumbles, such are promises.

asking only workmen's wages. I come looking for a job, but I get no offers. Just to come on from the hooves on 7th Avenue. I do declare there were times when I was so lonesome, I took some comfort there.

the Hawaiian noises. He's banging on the bongos like a chimpanzee. Oh, that ain't my